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1: 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He runs underground poker games. 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

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I said his goodbyes to a family and friends, and packed his things in a rusted car and rode off in the rain. He came upon a church in ruins.

remember Sunday morning drinking in the park where we got our scars when we were young. We're still kids.